0: got you under my skin, and I love you when you're under my skin.
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Here's mine.

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But I know, every day, when a man does wrong,

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I call the emergency ward and I see if you're there.